Denver's greatest hits with View to a Kill. That's Duran Duran. I'm Jim Berry, and we are celebrating Global James Bond Day with a triple play of songs that played in Bond movies like Live and Let Die by Paul McCartney. Wings co-founder and original drummer Danny Seiwell said of this song, "Everybody thought it was cool that we were doing something for James Bond. I remember what Paul told us. He said a couple of weeks before we did the actual recording, they wanted him to write a theme to the next Bond movie. And they sent him a book to read. And we were at the house one day, and he had just read the book the night before, and he sat down at the piano and said, 'James Bond, James Bond, da-dum-dum-dum.' And he started screwing around at the piano. Within 10 minutes, he had that song written. It was awesome, really. Just to watch him get in there and write the song was really something that I'll remember for the rest of my life. So cool. Here's Live and Let Die, Paul McCartney.

Cool 105, Denver's greatest hits, Live and Let Die, Paul McCartney and Wings. I'm Jim Barry. It's time to wrap up our triple play of songs celebrating the global James Bond day with Skyfall by Adele. Now, having successfully recorded 19 and 21, Adele decided to have a crack at 007 when she recorded the theme tune for the 23rd James Bond movie, Skyfall. The track recorded at Abbey Road Studios in London got its first play on the singer's website at 007 in the morning on October 5th, 2012, as part of the James Bond Day celebrations by Ian Productions, the 50th anniversary of the very first James Bond film, Dr. No. Here's Adele, Skyfall.

0: 4105, Denver's greatest hit, Skyfall. That is Adele wrapping up our triple play of songs celebrating Global James Bond Day. I really love that. I'm Jim Barry. Make sure you join me tomorrow. It's Mad Hatter's Day, and we have three cool artists that have worn some of the craziest headwear.
1: Cool 105 traffic, a crash on northbound I-225 just cleared out, but delays remain. 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A crash on northbound I-225 was blocking the right lane just before I-70. It has cleared out, but slowing remains starting back around Mississippi. Some people just know the best rate for you is a rate based on you with Allstate, not one based on anyone else. 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You're in good hands with Allstate. I'm Dave O'Brien with traffic on Cool 105.

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9: 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And Gabe Evans voted for Trump's tariffs. Gabe Evans votes with Trump 100%, and it's making everything more expensive. 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
10: 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And I'll stand up to Donald Trump to bring down costs. I'm Manny Rutinel, candidate for Congress, and I approve this message.
9: Paid for by Manny Rutinel for Congress.
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6: Kicking off another big old block of Denver's greatest hits with Katy Perry.

Denver's greatest hits. Well, the Avs look good to start the season. In just two games, which they won, they have scored 14 goals. Their first road game is this Wednesday as they travel to Canada to take on the Winnipeg Jets. Go Avs, go. Here's DeBarge.

0: 105, Denver's Greatest Hits with I Melt With You. That is Modern English. I am Jim Berry, and a big, cool congratulations going out to Kenneth Banks of Westminster, our latest local Cool Cash Blast winner of $500. 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All right, that's going to do it for me. I'm out the door to enjoy my evening. 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
11: 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I'm Manny Rutinel, candidate for Congress, and I approve this message.
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3: 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And Gabe Evans voted for Trump's tariffs. 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
4: 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And I'll stand up to Donald Trump to bring down costs. I'm Manny Rutinel, candidate for Congress, and I approve this message.
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0: 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When you hear the Cash Blast, be the 10th caller. And that day's blast of $500 in cool cash could be yours.
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0: Be the 10th caller. And that day's blast of $500 in cool cash could be yours.
1: You said it. 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
2: Oh, my God. 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Oh, Jim Barry, you made my birthday.
1: Oh, I didn't even know it was your birthday. 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
3: 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So.
4: Oh, my gosh. 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That has made my whole month. It's my birthday tomorrow. You guys are the best.
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2: 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We're starting off accident stall free, and most of our overnight construction wrapped up for you. 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
1: Well, just a little after 6 o'clock on this Tuesday, October 6th. Good morning to you. I'm Melissa Moore. Happy to have you here on this Tuesday. Coming up this hour, another chance to get qualified for our Cool Cash Blast. $500 we're giving away this afternoon, so just listen for that cue to call. Also coming up on the show today, 727. It is our know-it-all question of the day. We do this weekday mornings, and this week, pair tickets to see Chelsea Handler. She's going to be coming to the Paramount on Saturday, December 5th. That is going to be a great show. All right, let's jump into some of those hot topics going on, brought to you by the Colorado Joint Replacement. Well, yesterday did not feel like fall here in Colorado. In fact, it felt a lot like summer. We hit and tied a record high of 87 degrees yesterday, and they're saying that's going to be another warm one today. We will check in with Channel 7's Lisa Hidalgo coming up in about 10 minutes. And what do you think about this? You decide to order maybe some trail mix. Maybe you need coffee. Maybe you need a t-shirt. Well, Walmart drones could soon drop all of that off right at your house. So the drones have been approved to come into Denver, Denver and Seattle, the latest two cities that are getting these drones. And what they're saying is thousands of items can be delivered in as fast as 30 minutes. These drones can carry a weight of 5 pounds. And they can go up to 60 miles an hour and then bring stuff and just, I guess they kind of like parachute it to your door. I don't know quite how that works. Or do they just lower and drop it? But yeah, it's going to be crazy to start seeing that happen here. Well, True Food Kitchens, if you go to the one there in Cherry Creek and you heard about the fact that they have filed for bankruptcy, you're like, uh-oh. Well, that one's going to remain open here in Colorado, but they are closing 12 stores across the country. And finally, Sunday's game was not good for the referees. What we're hearing is that the NFL has suspended two of the referees because of altercations with players during the games on Sundays. I know one of them happened during the Arizona game. It was a line judge. And I guess he started swearing at one of the players. Yeah, that didn't work out for him. Cool. 105.

0: Denver's greatest hits with Melissa Moore in the morning. It is going to be another hot day. This is when you know true Coloradans because we dress in layers. You got to have the layers on today because you need a jacket right now. But later on, you are going to be hot as heck. Thornton 57, 55 here at Cool 105 in Lone Tree and Channel 7's Lisa Hidalgo.
1: Good morning, Colorado, and happy Tuesday. We are in for another beautiful start to the day. Mostly sunny skies. We will see a little increase in cloud cover today, but it is still going to be warm. We're talking highs in the upper 80s. So potentially some record tying, if not breaking highs here yet again today. Now, tomorrow we'll drop into the low 80s, still well above normal. In fact, these 80s are going to continue through Saturday. We'll see a little bit of a cool down, more 70s on Sunday. Have a great day. I'm Denver 7 Chief Meteorologist Lisa Hidalgo.
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2: Pretty typical start for us this morning. We're just starting to see that building volume around town. 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They're already slowing westbound I-76 here, keep rolling down from 96th Avenue. Heavier drive southbound I-25, 104th down to the turnpike. Then you're looking good into downtown. We're filling in both directions at 270. 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
7: 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I'm Manny Rutinel, candidate for Congress, and I approve this message.
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0: I love it. Robert just texted and he says, so now we have drones dropping like groceries and things off and Waymo cars. Yes, and Waymo taxis.

0: Cool 105, Denver's greatest hits with Melissa Moore in the morning. It is 6:25. Happy to have you hanging out. Text line, phone line, always open. I know we got to hear from Robert already this morning, 303-504-0105. You will need that phone number because this is an hour when you can get qualified for that cool cash blast. $500, we give it away in the afternoon. But the nice thing is we get you qualified every hour throughout your workday. All right. Have you been, do you have a Costco membership? You're a single guy, so probably not, right?
1: I do not have a Costco membership.
0: Okay. Okay. So I have one. And when my daughter was younger and I was younger and I used to really enjoy shopping and just doing all that stuff, I would go to Costco like every Saturday. That was like just part of my weekend things. Well, my husband and I are like, you know what? I mean, you know, my daughter's a little bit older now. She's like, man, I just want the nuggets or whatever. Like we just don't need to go as much.
1: Right.
0: So I go to Costco. I try to do it once a month. I was like, okay, plus it saves money because every time I go, I drop. You never walk out with less than $100, ever. Last night, I mean, just stupid money. So anyway, so we go to Costco last night and I walk in. I missed fall at Costco.
1: Wait, what? What do you mean you missed fall at Costco?
0: So the last time I went, you know, the fall stuff was out. They had a giant skeleton out, the bags of candy, the fall decorations, like pumpkins that lit up. And then Costco has the best mums. Like they have giant mums and they're like $20. So you can put those in your planners in the front, stick them, you know, whatever. Everybody knows what mums are. So anyway, I go last night and I'm like, oh, beginning of October, I'll just get some mums. The lady looked at me like I was smoking crack. She goes, those sold out a while ago. I was like, it was too darn hot to buy mums. It was like 100 degrees. I wasn't going to buy the mums. And so I get there last night and I was like, well, dang it. And all the Christmas stuff was out.
1: Wait, so I guess I'm confused though. Wouldn't they want to continue to sell those up until Halloween? Like, cause it's the fall feeling and then you move to Christmas? Why
0: no.
1: Are you already on Christmas?
0: No, no. See, this is the thing, and this is what I had forgotten because I don't go as often as I used to, is that Halloween started in the summer. All right. So that's when you had to be on it. And then the fall mum time was like a very short window, and now we're already at Christmas. Well, here's what's going to happen again. I was like, well, I'm not ready to buy Christmas, so I won't. And then when I am finally ready, they will have moved on to the January sports equipment. I'm going to be like, damn it, I missed the Christmas stuff, Dixon.
1: You know what? It just feels like this whole summer's been flying by, and now if you're not getting out and going to Costco, you're going to miss it. You're going to be a season behind.
0: Right, and that's exactly what it is. I am a season behind, and I thought, you know what? I don't even have my pumpkin pillows out in my house right now. And now I have no mums, so maybe I just hold off and wait till Christmas. I don't know. But yes, you have to shop like seasons ahead of time. And I'm just not there yet.

0: Cool 105, Denver's greatest hits with Melissa Moore in the morning. It is 6:32. I just talked about how the fact that I went to Costco last night thinking I was going to find my fall mums. I was like, this is fantastic. The weather's finally a little cooler. I wasn't ready to buy them this summer when it was 100 degrees. I'll get them now. And they didn't have any. They're like, they've already moved on to Christmas. So thank you for all the texts coming in. Rhonda said that the Thornton Costco still had fall last week. I don't know if it does this week. Robert said that he saw them over at Sam's Club, and he's going today for his weekly rotisserie chicken if he wants me to get him some. So it's just funny. Oh, and Susan pointed out, next Friday the 16th, Hallmark is starting its countdown to Christmas. So October 16th, Hallmark said, we're counting down to Christmas. That seems insane to me. I'm gonna say this right now. Also, what seems insane is, so Robert sent in a picture of the mums and like, hey, Sam's Club has them. Here's a picture of them. And producer Dixon looks at me and he goes, is that what a mum is? And I go, what? And I thought you meant the color. And I go, well, they come in different colors. He goes, no. You mean they're a flower? I forget sometimes that you're a single 26-year-old guy. And what did you think I was talking about that whole break? I was talking about mums and not being able to find them.
1: So you say mums, and to me, that means the shorthand for mummy or mummies. And since we're in Halloween season, to me, that all just made sense. I was like, okay, we're going to grab some mums for the front porch. We're going to make sure everyone sees our mummies that are out. And again, I was going, why have I never heard of this? Why have I never seen this?
0: So you just thought I had a thing for mummies, and that I just called them mums for short. Am I following this?
1: Yeah, because last night when I was looking at the show sheet for today, I saw mums on there, and honestly, at first thought it was just we're going to talk about your mom. Like, truthfully,
0: I was talking about my mum.
1: Yes, and then we got to mummy, and it's just a flower, so.
0: I have to remember, I have to talk to you like my kids sometimes.
1: Oh God, you do, unfortunately.
0: Unfortunately, I do, and I don't mean that meanly, but I just assume we all knew mums were flowers. Silly me.

0: Let's get you qualified. First qualifier of the day for that cool cash blast. Hi, Keith. Good morning.
1: Good morning, Melissa Moore. How are you doing, my favorite radio person?
0: Oh, you are so sweet. I'm fantastic. How are you, Keith?
1: I'm good. I'm hoping this is the third time's the lucky charm. You know what I mean?
0: I agree. I hope so, too, because you are now qualified for that $500 this afternoon with Jim Barry.
1: Awesome. Thank you so much, Melissa. I appreciate it.
0: Hey, you are so welcome, hon. So glad you're listening and you're up early. You are the first qualifier of the day. What would you do with some of that money?
1: I'll be taking my kids and my wife out to somewhere nice like Vegas.
0: Oh.
1: Put some extra money towards it.
0: Love that. That is so cool. Good for you. Well, listen, congrats on getting qualified. Just tell me, what is your favorite station and way to wake up?
1: Cool 105. Denver weather.
0: Well, it looks like it is going to be another warm fall day. Maybe record heat again. Let's find out now at Channel 7's Lisa Hidalgo, 52 in Longmont, 55 here at Cool 105 in Lone Tree.
2: Good morning, Colorado. We are in for another warm one. Temps are going to soar well into the upper 80s, potentially some record tying or breaking highs again this afternoon. Just a little mix of sun and clouds. Chance for a few widely scattered storms and showers, but it's going to stay dry across the plains. Have a great day. I'm Denver 7 Chief Meteorologist Lisa Hidalgo.
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3: 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For traffic leaving DIA, there is a wreck outbound Pena just after Green Valley Ranch Boulevard. It's already got traffic jammed well past 56th Avenue. If you're headed in, you're looking good. Heading out, give yourself that needed time. Dan Kaplis and John Kellner secured a record $65 million verdict for a child whose mother was killed by a reckless trucker. 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I'm Aaron O'Neill with Traffic on Cool 105.
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0: Well, what's the celebrity scoop coming up here in just minutes? And one of the big soap opera stars from the 90s just passed away. Young guy, too. I'll tell you about it coming up here in just minutes.

0: 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Yeah. Melissa Moore in the morning.
1: With all the biggest stars.
0: The red carpet, the big screen, the backstage secrets, on page drama, glitz, glam, and oh no, they didn't.
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1: Well, back in the 90s, one of the hottest shows to watch and record was Days of Our Lives, all right? It was Bo and Hope. I mean, there was a lot going on there. And so it was so sad to hear that the original Bo Brady, I think he was the original, he's actor Robert Kelker Kelly, passed away yesterday at the age of 62. They're saying cardiac arrest is what we're hearing right now. And I'm like, no, not Bo Brady. That was such a good one. Sydney Sweeney, actress, and she's in that new commercial for the sports betting where she's wearing nothing. She has basketballs over her boobies and, you know, you're like, all right, whatever, girl. She is dating Scooter Braun. Scooter Braun is the one that had the fallout with so many different celebrities over some of the deals that he put together. Anyway, they are getting serious. They are talking about having kids. And so he is Jewish. And so she's now talking to rabbis and interested in converting to Judaism. Now, if this sounds like a plot to a TV show, I was like, oh my gosh, this sounds like, have you seen the show Nobody Wants This? It's got Kristen Bell, Adam Brody. It is so fantastic. Season 3 for that show, by the way, coming out October 22nd. Really, really well done. Well, if you love the music of Queen and you've never seen them in concert, well, you probably won't. Brian May of Queen says they are done touring. He says he has other things he wants to do. But Aerosmith says, hey, we're not done yet. In fact, Steven Tyler is putting letters up on the Hollywood Bowl marquee spelling Aerosmith and Friends. They are going to play two dates there coming up, October 29th and November 1st. And if you remember, they were trying to do a tour 2 years ago and they had to cancel because he had some vocal cord things going on. And think about this money-wise. This is insane to think. LeBron James. We know he makes a boatload of money from basketball. He is going to make 4 times more per year off of his endorsement deal with Polymarket than he does for just playing basketball. No wonder he's not retiring yet. And that's what's going on. Melissa's Celebrity Scoop right here at Cool 105. We'll have an update. News stories coming up at 9 this morning.

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1: Well, very good Tuesday morning to you. It is October the 5th. Happy to have you here. Coming up this hour, 727, know-it-all question of the day, Chelsea Handler tickets for you. Also this hour, it is a new hour. That means another hour to get qualified for our Cool Cash Blast. $500 we're going to be giving away this afternoon with Jim Barry. So just listen for that cue to call. All right, let's jump into some of those hot topics going on around town, around the world right now. And the first, if you thought yesterday was hot, well, get ready. It looks like it's going to be hot again today. The heat returning. I think we tied for record heat yesterday. We'll see if that happens again today. We'll talk to Channel 7's Lisa Hidalgo coming up here in about 10 minutes. So how much time do we spend sitting in traffic and how much is it costing us? So a new survey found that the average American is losing $894 per year in time spent in traffic. Now, the best city for driving came out of Scottsdale, Arizona. But Denver, okay, so they're number one. And the worst driving cities were like San Francisco, Baltimore, Seattle. But Denver didn't do well. We were number 84. We were the 16th worst city for driving and traffic and losing money. Well, speaking of losing money, doesn't it just feel like everything keeps going up except for your salary and your paycheck? XL Energy says the gas bill is going to be going up now. It is going to go up around $5 a month for residential customers. That is going to be starting this season, especially if you've got gas heat. You'll be seeing that increase. Well, getting a U.S. passport may soon be a lot easier. Now, first-time U.S. passport applicants, usually you have to do the whole thing, you know, go stand in front of the screen, send everything in. But starting next year, you're going to be able to do that and get a passport for the first time online, which is really cool. And the top

5 most neighborly large cities. I was hoping to see Denver in this. We did not, but it was San Francisco, San Diego, Seattle, Boston, and Washington, D.C. And I love growing zucchinis in the summer. If you're somebody that's got a little garden here in Denver and you've grown a zucchini, my biggest was like 7 pounds. I was like, you know what? That is daggone good. Then I just saw that the North American record for a zucchini, it was grown in Maine by this woman, 170 pounds. I was like, how is that even possible? Cool, 105.

0: 105, Denver's greatest hits. Melissa Moore in the morning. Happy to have you hanging out. Still to come this hour, listen for that cool cash blast cue to call. When you hear it, you want to be caller 10. That is how you get qualified for that $500 that we've been giving away every afternoon. So start thinking about, man, you want an extra $500. This is money that hasn't been earmarked for the kids' sports, for bills, for any of that. What would you want to do with that money? So that's coming up before 8 o'clock this hour. And looking at weather right now, we are looking at 58 degrees in Morrison, 58 here at Cool 105 in Lone Tree. And let's check in now for this hot forecast in Channel 7's Lisa Hidalgo.
1: Good morning, Colorado, and happy Tuesday. We are in for another beautiful start to the day, mostly sunny skies. We will see a little increase in cloud cover today, but it is still going to be warm. We're talking highs in the upper 80s, so potentially some record-tying, if not breaking, highs here yet again today. Now, tomorrow will drop into the low 80s, still well above normal. In fact, these 80s are going to continue through Saturday. We'll see a little bit of a cool down, more 70s on Sunday. Have a great day. I'm Denver 7 Chief Meteorologist Lisa Hidalgo.
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2: 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There is a wreck northbound I-25 just south of C-470 in the left lane. Your immediate backups go to Ridgegate. It's a busy drive anyway up from Castle Pines Parkway. Adding up to the opposite side of the city, a brand new crash southbound I-25 at 136. This one's blocking the left express lane, just starting to back up there. 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

0: was your birthday. That's awesome.
1: Yeah, I tried to win last week because it was my birthday. I was going to go to Blackhawks. So.
2: Oh, my gosh. 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I'm so happy. 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It's my birthday tomorrow. You guys are the best.
0: Oh, happy early birthday.
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6: Well, we're just a few minutes away from the 727 know-it-all question of the day. I'll give you a little sneak peek here. It has to do with food today. That's all I'm going to tell you. But great prize. Chelsea Handler tickets if you get that one right at 727. Next, we've got to talk about this drone thing and Walmart using it and dropping off groceries. What you think about it?

0: Denver's Greatest Hits with Melissa Moore in the morning at 7:23. Know-it-all question of the day coming up just a few minutes. Also, your chance to get qualified for that cool cash blast, $500 this afternoon. So one of the big headlines over the last couple of days has been that Walmart is now going to have drone delivery here in the Denver metro area. We had not had it until now. So they're saying, I believe it's Walmart and Seattle, both got approved to have drones coming in and dropping off packages. And I'm thinking, well, how much can they carry? So here's the thing. They can carry up to 5 pounds. And they're promising that you will be able to get some items in 30 minutes or less. And I don't know how many drones this is going to be flying around. But the thing that just kind of makes me go, ooh, is this a good idea or not, is we've got airplanes. We've got all of this. And I know the drones are obviously going to fly lower, so I had to look into that. I guess they can't, they have to stay under 400 feet to fly around.
1: Oh, okay. I guess that's a lot lower than I was expecting. I was thinking it was going to be like 1,000 or something like that.
0: I did too. But no, it's under 400 feet. And the FAA moderates the airspace, kind of, sort of, but not really. This is one of those things where I don't think anybody really thought through, hey, we're going to have drones flying packages all over. Because, you know, I think it was California, a woman showed somebody, and I don't know if it was Walmart or whoever it was, flying a drone to her house and dropping off her package, and it went right in her backyard pool. And she was like, it's in my pool. And then she showed, because she was so excited to have a drone drop off, she showed the second one coming. And she's like, woo, look, here it comes. And it went right to the pool again.
1: Okay, so there's probably going to be a lot of hiccups and GPS issues. So, like, it's going to come land at my apartment, and it's going to put it on the roof or something.
0: Yes.
1: And I'll be like, well, how am I supposed to get my eggs and cheese that are on the roof now?
0: Now, would you really pick eggs for a drone to deliver?
1: Oh, yeah, okay, you know what, you're right, 100%.
0: Yes,
1: that was a terrible call.
0: I was like, you know what, I'll give you some things, Dixon. Like, if you said, maybe I'm going to get bags of trail mix or whatever, so it's only certain items. It's not like they can do everything with the drones and flying them. But apparently what's going to happen with, and I'm using, Walmart's the latest one to do this, okay? So I guess what happens when you check out, you have the option of saying, yes, I want the drone delivery. And I'm like, I absolutely would.
1: Okay, so you're on board for this 100%.
0: I think more because of the spectacle of it. Does that make sense?
1: You're ready for something bad to happen, something to go wrong versus it just being successful.
0: Right. I don't want it really to be successful. I really want something to happen to make it exciting. Like, if it puts it right at my front door, I mean, well, that was kind of anticlimactic. But what would be great is if it's like in the tree. Or, and then I have to figure out, what do I really need delivered in 30 minutes or less? What is so important that I have to have a drone bring it to my house?
1: I don't know what would be that important.
0: I love for you, it's eggs. Yeah, you're like, you know what? A dozen of crackable eggs would be fantastic. Know-it-all question of the day coming up next.

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0: Tracy.
3: And up for grabs this week, we've got a couple of tickets to see Chelsea Handler Saturday, December 5th at the Paramount. All right, it's 7:30, so right around this time, weekday mornings, we have one question. You get it right, you get the prize. But you also get to say, hey, I'm the Cool 105 Know-It-All, which is kind of a big deal around here. All right, let's do the question. First time you are hearing it, here we go. 2%, so not a lot, 2% of Americans have never tried this popular food. What do you think it is? 2% of Americans say they have never tried this popular food. What is your guess? 303-504-0105, the number to call. That is 303-504-0105. 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What do you think it is? Know-it-all question of the day right here on Cool 105.

0: 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Let's find out.
1: You're very wise.
0: With the cool know-it-all question of the day.
2: All right, jumping into those know-it-all guesses, we are going to go to Lakewood and Trinity. Hi, Trinity.
3: Hi.
2: Hello. All right, Trinity. So 2% of Americans have never tried this popular food. What's your guess?
3: It's hot dogs.
2: Hot dogs. That is a great guess. I can see why some people maybe don't want to try them, but that is not right, Trinity. Thanks for trying.
3: Thank you.
2: Take care. Bye-bye.
3: Bye.
2: All right. Going to Westminster. Nick, hi there.
4: Hey, good morning.
2: Good morning, my friend. All right. So 2% of Americans have never tried this popular food, Nick. What do you think it is?
4: I think it's a hamburger.
2: Oh, that's just sadness right there, isn't it?
4: That would be real sad. Yeah, you got to have a hamburger at least twice a week.
2: Exactly. Get those arteries clogged up. Nick, great guess, but it's not right. But thanks for trying.
4: I appreciate it. Thank you.
2: Take care. Bye-bye. All right, in Erie, it's Nikki. Hi. Good morning, Nikki.
5: Hi. Good morning.
2: All right, Nikki. So 2%, not a lot, of Americans have never tried this popular food. What is your guess?
5: Pho.
2: I love pho. It's spelled pho, P-H-O, because if you're like, wait, yep. I thought it was pho. No, it's pho. And I remember when I got corrected the first time, I was like, oh, is that what that is? It's delicious.
5: My kids corrected me right away. It's not pho, Mom.
2: I was like, then why is it spelled like it?
5: Right.
2: Nikki, great guess. Not right, but thank you for trying.
5: Have a good day.
2: You too, hon. Bye-bye. All right, in Wheat Ridge, Heidi, good Tuesday morning to ya.
6: Good morning, Melissa.
2: All right, Heidi, let's think about this. 2%, so not a lot, of Americans have never tried this popular food. What's your best guess here?
6: I'm going to guess pizza.
2: Gosh, that would be crazy to me if somebody's never had pizza.
6: I wasn't a big pizza person when I was younger, but again, I'll have a couple of slices still, but again, not my favorite.
2: Yeah. Oh, that's funny. Yeah. Pizza to me is like one of the perfect foods. I love pizza. It's not right, Heidi, but such a fantastic guest. Thank you for trying.
6: Thank you.
2: Take care, hon. Bye-bye.
6: Bye.
2: All right. In Hudson. Hi, Jason.
7: Hello.
2: You sound like you're thinking hard there.
7: No, just stuck in traffic.
2: Oh, okay. Where are you stuck in traffic right now?
7: 76, as always.
2: Oh, gosh. Yeah. It's really almost anywhere in Denver, isn't it?
7: Yeah.
2: All right, Jason. Yeah, nowadays. Yeah. 2% of Americans have never tried this popular food. What is your guess here?
7: Rocky Mountain oysters.
2: I have never had one. Have you?
7: Oh, yeah. I've cut them and cleaned them and cooked them on the branding iron myself.
2: No way.
7: Yeah, not bad, actually.
2: Okay. I am just, yeah, wow. You are the man. Not right, but thank you for trying.
7: All right, thanks.
2: Take care. Bye-bye. All right. Hi, Corey.
8: Can I do a two-part because I have the same ingredient?
2: Oh, boy. You got to pick one. You got to pick one, Corey.
8: I'm gonna go chocolate chip cookies.
2: Chocolate chip cookies. That is a great guess. I love that. That's like out of the box. Not right, but thank you for trying.
8: No, thank you.
2: Take care. Bye-bye. 303-504-0105, the number to call. Here it is again one more time. 2%. So not a lot. 2% of Americans have never tried this popular food. What do you think it is? Give me a call. Cool 105 Know It All.

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1: I'm a cool 105 know-it-all.
2: Know-it-all of the day.
0: Let's find out. With the cool know-it-all question of the day.
3: All right, let's get back to those guesses in Littleton. Hi, Carol.
4: Hi.
3: Hello. Okay, let's see if you can nail this for me. 2% of Americans have never tried this popular food. What are you thinking?
4: Watermelon.
3: Watermelon. That is such a good, unique guess. Are you a watermelon fan?
4: I am. My husband is not.
3: Yeah.
4: Later.
3: Yeah, there was a watermelon eating contest when I went to camp, and ever since that, nope. Kind of overdid it on the old watermelon. It is not right, Carol, but thank you for trying. Sure appreciate it.
4: Thank you.
3: Take care. Hi, Paula in Highlands Ranch. Good morning.
5: Good morning.
3: All right, so 2% of Americans have never tried this popular food, Paula. What do you think it is?
5: We're going to try taco.
3: A taco. You know what? You just won it. Congratulations, Paula.
5: My husband's so smart. He gave me the answer.
3: I love it. What's your husband's name?
5: Pete.
3: All right. Well, congratulations to you both. You're right. I'm in shock. 2% of Americans have never tried a taco. What is wrong with you people?
5: They're crazy. I love tacos.
3: I know. Tacos are kind of like pizza for me. I could have them every night. I love tacos. Well, Paula, big congratulations to you and your husband. You just got those Chelsea Handler tickets for Saturday night, December 5th at the Paramount.
5: Yay.
3: Yay, you guys. Night out on the town. And you get to tell everybody now all day long, Paula, that you are what?
5: The cool 105 know-it-all.
3: Nice job. Nice job, Paula. Denver weather. So once again, in case you missed it, 2% of Americans have never tried a taco. That was the winning answer today on the Cool 105 Know-It-All. New question, and we'll do it again tomorrow with another pair of Chelsea Handler tickets at 727. 57 degrees in Denver, 57 here at Lone Tree, and Channel 7's Lisa Hidalgo.
6: Good morning, Colorado. We are in for another warm one. Temps are going to soar well into the upper 80s, potentially some record tying or breaking highs again this afternoon. Just a little mix of sun and clouds. Chance for a few widely scattered storms and showers, but it's going to stay dry across the plains. Have a great day. I'm Denver 7 Chief Meteorologist Lisa Hidalgo.
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7: Crash southbound I-25 at 136th, blocking up the two left lanes. This report sponsored by Dan Kaplis Law. We're seeing those backups past the toll road about 30 minutes on those delays. You've got a new crash. Semi hit a car southbound I-25 at Spear. They're blocking that second lane from the right. We're jammed well across downtown up to the turnpike. Dan Kaplis and John Kellner won a record $65 million jury verdict after a reckless truck crash killed a young mother. This verdict makes our roads safer. 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I'm Aaron O'Neill with traffic on Cool 105.
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3: So we hand you an extra $500. What are you going to do with the money? Where is it going to go? I mean, this is money that you didn't even know was going to be coming in. 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

0: All right, let's get you qualified for that cool cash blast, $500 this afternoon. Tammy in Denver, good morning.
1: Good morning.
0: How are you today, Tammy?
1: I'm doing wonderful. How are you?
0: I'm fantastic, and I'm happy to tell you, by the way, that you're caller 10, so you just qualified for that money.
1: That's awesome. Thank you.
0: You are so welcome. So what would you do with some of the money if you won this afternoon?
1: Oh, my goodness. I'd probably pay off a bill, to be honest. You know what? No, better yet, I would start shopping for Christmas.
0: There you go. I love that. Isn't it crazy how fast?

0: Listen,
1: that's what I would do.
0: Yes, yeah, I mean, listen, congratulations. So happy for you, qualifying for the money. We'll do another qualification after 8. Just tell me, what's your favorite radio station with the money?
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1: Well, very good Tuesday morning to you. It is October the 6th. We are glad to have you hanging out. Coming up this hour, 8:30, we do Master Lyric Theater, where listening to the lyrics, you have to guess the name of the song and a title. We've got a $50 gift card to go over to the 303 Sports Grill if you get that one right. And we'll give you another chance this hour to get qualified for that cool cash blast. $500 we are giving away this afternoon. Hot topics this morning brought to you by our friends at Bellwether Homes. Defend your home against the elements. Windows and siding that guard against fire, hail, wind, and snow at Bellwether Homes. And the Foo Fighters, by the way, coming up here in just a couple of minutes. All right, well, the heat is coming back today. If you're like, oh, wait a minute, we're in fall. We have our mums out. We're doing all that. Record-tying heat yesterday of 87 degrees, and I guess it's looking like it's going to be another hot day today. We'll check in with Channel 7's Lisa Hidalgo coming up here in about another 10 minutes. It is another bill in your life that is going to be going up. I know you're like, wait a minute, my salary's not going up. How do I cover all this? And I think all of us are going through the same thing. So XL Energy is saying the gas bill is going to start going up, and for residential users, it will be about $5 a month. Well, if you bought one of the new iPhone 18 Pros, here's the problem. Apple says some of those iPhone 18 Pro Max's devices are not connecting to the service. So there is a connectivity issue with AT&T, and basically keep your box and you may have to go in and get a new phone from Apple, not really seeing what else is the problem. Well, here we are. We're already thinking about the holidays if you're a Starbucks lover, because Starbucks has just announced their brand new holiday menu. So one of the new drinks they're going to have is a tiramisu velvet latte. It's going to have that mascarpone, cold foam, cocoa, chocolate. They're also going to be doing this apple pomegranate refresher. So that's what's coming there. And finally, in hot topics,

The NFL has said, oopsie, two referees in trouble. Why are they in trouble? Well, I guess they got into it with the players at Sunday's game. One of the referees was caught swearing at a player on the Arizona team. Cool, 104.

0: 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Denver weather. Melissa Moore, happy to have you here on this Tuesday morning. Master Alert Theater is coming up at 8:30. We've got that. Also, be listening this hour for a cue to call to get you qualified for $500 this afternoon. It is the start of a warm day. 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
1: Good morning, Colorado, and happy Tuesday. We are in for another beautiful start to the day. Mostly sunny skies. We will see a little increase in cloud cover today, but it is still going to be warm. We're talking highs in the upper 80s, so potentially some record tying, if not breaking highs here yet again today. Now, tomorrow will drop into the low 80s, still well above normal. In fact, these 80s are going to continue through Saturday. We'll see a little bit of a cool down, more 70s on Sunday. Have a great day. I'm Denver 7 Chief Meteorologist Lisa Hidalgo.
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2: Eastbound I-76 is closed right now just after Sheridan. This report sponsored by Groundworks Colorado. They had an accident and a large fuel spill. They're cleaning up. No traffic getting through. And I-76 is now backed up onto eastbound I-70. Still working on this big wreck. Southbound I-25 at 136th Avenue. Those left lanes remain blocked. We're jammed to Highway 7. 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

0: 105, Denver's greatest hits with Melissa Moore in the morning. It is 825, Master Lyric Theater, your chance to win a $50 gift card to go to the 303 Sports Grill. You go over there, watch the Avs game, get a burger, go over there, watch the Broncos. Dixon, I feel like you will probably be there. What did I read? The Avs have two games on the road back-to-back tomorrow night and Thursday night?
1: We're heading up to Canada. We go play Winnipeg on Thursday, and then on Wednesday, and we're going to have the Flames on Thursday.
0: Okay, so maybe a short little driver flight.
1: Yeah, I don't maybe know. Up to Canada.
0: It's I don't
1: a short
0: know
1: little flight and drive up to Canada, Melissa.
0: Here's me going, look, it's in Canada. How far apart could it be? And I'm like, well, I guess it could be kind of far. And then, so we've got that coming up, and this is like your Christmas, isn't it, with the Avs?
1: I love the start of the regular season. It reminds me why I love hockey. All the games are back on. It's hitting. It's fighting.
0: Yeah,
1: I'm just so glad to have my boys back.
0: I was going to say the fight last week, I think, got so many people excited. Who was it? McKinnon?
1: Yes, Nathan McKinnon, the dog.
0: The dog. That's right. Yeah, when that fight happened last week, like, I am somebody that can be on my computer and have the Avs game on. Like, I don't have to really concentrate. I look up when I hear a lot of screaming and everything. I'm like, oh, looking at us. And then they always show the replay. So I'm like, I'm good. But when that fight happened, I was losing my mind.
1: I want you to know all of my neighbors knew what was going on because I was jumping around and screaming, go get him, Nate, beat him up.
0: Oh, my
1: gosh. I was just loving it.
0: Yeah, and you live in an apartment. So you, when you're at home watching the game by yourself, do you have on your jersey, your sweater?
1: 100%. You gotta rep the team.

0: You know the song, but would you recognize it as poetry?
1: You sure know a lot about art and stuff.
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2: Well, it is 8:30 right now on weekday mornings. This is what we do. We take one of our Cool 105 songs, and then we have Archer in his very British accent read the lyrics as poetry. Now, to win the prize, you have to get the correct name of the song, and the artist or group has got to be correct. And then this week, we have a prize of a $50 gift card to the 303 Sports Grill. All right, let's take a listen to the lyrics right now for the first time.
3: Love, baby, love. 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
2: And Master Lyric Theater is brought to you by our friends over at the Colorado Antique Gallery. 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Are you guys ready to start guessing? Then let's have you start calling 303-504-0105. You never played Master Lyric Theater? Maybe today's your day. I think this one might be a little tougher. 303-504-0105.

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2: 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So you listen and you're like, okay, I know that song. Who is the artist? What is the title? You get it both right. You get the prize. Well, let's take a listen one more time to the lyrics here.
3: Love, baby, love. It's written all over your face. There's nothing better we could do than live forever.
2: All right, let's jump right into the guesses here. We're going to go to Littleton, my neck of the woods. And Dave, good morning, Dave.
4: Good morning, Melissa. How are you today?
2: I'm fantastic. How are you? How are things in Littleton?
4: Super. Littleton is lovely this morning.
2: Littleton is always lovely. I agree with you, Dave. All right. You heard Archer reading the lyrics as poetry. Give me the name of the song and the artist, and I've got the prize for you.
4: Thinking back to my high school days, that is New Sensation by NXS.
2: Nice job. Nice job, Dave. I love it. You got it right. NXS, New Sensation. And you just picked up that $50 gift card to the 303 Sports Grill right there in Littleton.
4: 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Thank you so much.
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0: 105, Denver's greatest hits, new sensation in excess, Master Alert Theater winning song right there. It is going to be quite a lovely day around here. May not feel like fall, but 62 degrees in Elizabeth, 64, a cool 105 in Lone Tree. 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When you hear the cue to call, just be caller 10 to get yourself qualified. Look at the forecast now with Channel 7's Lisa Hidalgo.
1: Good morning, Colorado. We are in for another warm one. Temps are going to soar well into the upper 80s, potentially some record tying or breaking highs again this afternoon. Just a little mix of sun and clouds. Chance for a few widely scattered storms and showers, but it's going to stay dry across the plains. Have a great day. I'm Denver 7 Chief Meteorologist Lisa Hidalgo.
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2: We got a major highway closure here. Eastbound I-76 is completely blocked after Sheridan with a large fuel spill. This report sponsored by Macy's. That traffic in there jammed back onto I-70. And a vehicle fire has shut down westbound 270 approaching York. Traffic is sitting stopped back to I-70. 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Macy's Star Deals Week happening now. I'm Aaron O'Neill with traffic on Cool 105.
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0: So you get handed $500 just out of the blue. What would you do with the money? Where would you spend it? 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There's always bills, right? School supplies and bills and sports and all of that. 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Be thinking about it. Cool Cash Blast. $500 we're giving away this afternoon. Cue to call. We are just minutes away.

0: All right, free money always sounds nice. In Arvada, hi, Byron.
1: Hi, Melissa. How are you?
0: I'm fantastic. How are you on this Tuesday?
1: I'm a beautiful man, I'm not going to lie.
0: You are awesome. Well, what would you do with $500 if you won this afternoon?
1: I would take my wife to Blackhawk and go gamble.
0: Nice. Oh, man, that sounds like fun. You're a fun guy, too. 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You qualified for the money. Nice job.
1: Thank you. 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
0: You too. 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
0: 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Melissa Moore in the morning.
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1: And with Celebrity Scoop in this 9 o'clock hour, we are live right now on Facebook. If you want to say hi, just go to Facebook, Cool 105, and you will find us there. All right, if you used to watch Days of Our Lives, remember it was Bo and Hope, and it was like, it was a big deal. I remember watching this with my girlfriends. Well, the original Bo Brady from Days of Our Lives, he is the actor Robert Kelker Kelly, passed away. Young guy, too, and they said it was cardiac arrest is what we're hearing right now. Well, a hot romance is going on between Sydney Sweeney. You know her from Euphoria. You also know her from, there's this sports betting app right now where she's doing commercials, and she's basically naked through the whole thing with sports balls and all of that. Well, she's also dating Taylor Swift's arch nemesis, Scooter Braun. I guess they're talking about having kids and getting married and all of that. He is Jewish, and so she's looking at converting over to Judaism, and it reminds me of the show, and if you haven't watched it yet, it's called Nobody Wants This. It's with Kristen Bell, Adam Brody. It is so funny and fantastic. Season 3, by the way, of that show is coming out October 22nd. Well, if you always wanted to see Queen in concert, well, obviously you can't see it with Freddie Mercury, but Brian May says Queen is now done touring, but I'll tell you who is not done, and that is Aerosmith and Steven Tyler. He actually has been putting letters up on the Hollywood Bowl marquee to spell out Aerosmith and friends. They are doing two dates there, October 29th, November 1st, and if you remember, they were doing a concert and a whole series, a tour 2 years ago, and then because of his vocal cords, he had to go on vocal rest and wasn't able to do that one. And think about this. We all know that LeBron James makes a crazy amount of money when it comes to basketball, but he makes four times more money per year off his endorsement with Polly Market than he does for playing basketball. And finally, tonight on TV, let's take a look at what's going on. Looks like Dancing with the Stars, it's Mariah Carey night. NCIS New York, I thought it was my imagination. I was like, is that LL Cool J? Why is he on that show? I don't know. He's on that new show. And tomorrow night, by the way, a 2-hour Dolly Parton special on ABC and Disney+. And that's your

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My man, you'll never be what is in your heart. 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Rate yourself and rake yourself, take all the courage you have left.

0: Such a good song. Love from Grant & Sons, Little Lion Man here on Cool 105. Let's look at that forecast. Nice day ahead. Hot. I'm hearing 80s throughout the week. We'll have to check in here and talk to Lisa about that. 67 in Lakewood, 68 here at Cool 105 in Lone Tree. And now the final check of the morning weather, Channel 7's Lisa Hidalgo.
1: Good morning, Colorado, and happy Tuesday. We are in for another beautiful start to the day. Mostly sunny skies. We will see a little increase in cloud cover today, but it is still going to be warm. We're talking highs in the upper 80s. So potentially some record tying, if not breaking highs here yet again today. Now, tomorrow we'll drop into the low 80s, still well above normal. In fact, these 80s are going to continue through Saturday. We'll see a little bit of a cool down, more 70s on Sunday. Have a great day. I'm Denver 7 Chief Meteorologist Lisa Hidalgo.
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105, Denver's greatest hits. Melissa Moore in the morning. Happy Tuesday morning to you. If you were stuck in traffic this morning, you're sitting on 25, you're right there at 6th Avenue, and you're like, this bites. This just really bites. And that's what you're thinking, because I think it every day I get stuck in traffic. Think about this. They were looking for the best cities for driving, and then the worst cities. The number one, so they ranked them, like 1 to 100. Number one, Scottsdale, Arizona, for being the best. Where did Denver fall? We are the 16th worst city for traffic and how much it's costing us. Average person, $894 a year is what we spend sitting in traffic waiting around.

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1: Good morning.
0: Hey, I'm excited to tell you. Congrats, girl. You're a caller 10. You qualify for that $500.
1: Woo!
0: If you win this afternoon, what are you thinking you might do with some of that money?
1: Take my husband to dinner and get some souvenirs. We're going to the Journey concert in November.
0: Oh, awesome. That is going to be such a great show.
1: Yes, thank you.
0: Well, listen, I'm happy to tell you, big congrats getting qualified. That is just half the battle right there. We'll do another qualification after 10 o'clock with Lil Lonnie. And Sarah, just tell me what station has your favorite way to wake up with the money.
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4: And I always love ending the show with something positive, something that's going to make you laugh or smile or just warm your heart. And this story from Evergreen High School just made me so happy. So last week was Evergreen High School's homecoming week. So they did the big spirit week. They did all of that. And then, you know, the homecoming game and then the dance. It was Friday night. And here's what I love. I don't always love the royalty part of homecoming because sometimes people feel left out and it's a popularity contest. But this one, 100% behind, because they crowned two very popular members of the school as their homecoming royalty. It was their therapy dogs, Polenta and Noreen. And the dogs have been up there after what was such a difficult year last year. And they say the dogs are there every day, walk in the hallway, and they've made a big difference for the kids. So good for them. Love seeing that. And that is your Daily Boost story today on this Tuesday, October 6th. Coming up still next hour, another chance for you to get qualified for a big cool cash blast. $500 were given away this afternoon. Cue to call will happen every hour today, so keep listening until Jim Barry gives away that money. Have a great one. I'll see you back here tomorrow morning starting at 6.
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11: 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I'm Manny Rutinel, candidate for Congress, and I approve this message.
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12: My boss at the time was a guy who has the most Scottish name I have ever heard of in my life. His name was, and I'm not kidding, Willie Macbeth. Like, I'm Scottish, I think that's a bit too Scottish. Willie Macbeth. Sounds like a Shakespearean porn site.
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KXKL HD1, Denver, Boulder, is Cool 105 with Melissa Moore in the morning, Lalani while you work, Jim Barry for the drive home, and Denver's greatest hits all the time.

Speaking of summer of 69, it feels like summer. 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You're inside an 80-minute music marathon on a cool 105. Good morning.

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1: 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You're the 10th caller. Woo-woo.
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Lalani here reminding you, coming up this hour, another chance to get qualified for our cool cash blast of $500 this afternoon with Jim Barry. Oh, I could just give your budget a break, couldn't it? Oh, that'd be so good. Bengals, let's walk like an Egyptian.

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10: 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I'm Manny Rutinel, candidate for Congress, and I approve this message.
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0: Another long set of Denver's greatest hits for your workday. 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

0: 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Bailey and Wheatridge, you're the 10th caller.
1: Woo!
0: 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Oh my gosh, Bailey, so excited for you. What would you spend the $500 on if you win it this afternoon?
1: I would spend it on Amazon Prime Days.
0: All right, good plan. I like it. Congratulations. Hey, good luck, Bailey, winning our Cool Cash Blast this afternoon with what station, honey?
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0: Here's a look at your cool forecast from Denver 7. How's it looking?
1: Good afternoon, Colorado. It's a warm one. Temperature soaring well into the upper 80s here this afternoon. We've got a little increase in cloud cover in the mountains. We'll see some widely scattered storms and showers today and tomorrow, but the heat's going to continue. In fact, some low to mid 80s from Wednesday through Saturday, 70s by Sunday. Have a great day. I'm Denver 7 Chief Meteorologist Lisa Hidalgo.

0: birthday. That's awesome.
1: Yeah, I tried to win last week because it was my birthday. I was going to go to Blackhawks. So.
2: 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That has made my whole month. It's my birthday tomorrow. You guys are the best.
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12: 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I'm Manny Rutinel, candidate for Congress, and I approve this message.
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5: Now back to the All Request Lunch. We're coming up this hour. Another chance to get qualified to win that $500 Cool Cash Blast this afternoon. And I've got the time machine coming up at 1240. If you guess the correct year to that, you'll win a cool prize. Like always, here's Prince.

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4: 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All right, today I'm looking for the year Double Dare debuted on Nickelodeon. All right, when it debuted and when this movie was big in theaters.
5: Remember what we worked on in practice, all right? 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

0: Florida's greatest hits. It's time to get another Cool Cash Blast qualifier for $500 today. I've got Sergio on the line and Lock Bowie. You're the 10th caller, buddy.
1: All right. That's great.
0: Yeah, it is. How exciting for you. Just a few hours away from Jim Barry picking a winner's name, and it could be you there, Sergio.
1: Yep, that'd be great.
0: Hey, what would you spend it on if you win it?
1: I got an anniversary coming up, so I'll spend it on that one.
0: That's a smart husband right there. That's a great answer, Sergio. Good luck winning the Cool Cash Blast of $500 while you work with what station?
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1: Holy smokes.
0: I know it. Pretty cool, huh?
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0: Who's this?
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0: Well, Janet, you're now qualified to win our $500 Cool Cash Blast this afternoon with Jim Barry. Woohoo! Cross your fingers, Janet. Cross everything, okay?
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6: 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I'm Manny Rutinel, candidate for Congress, and I approve this message.
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1: Here comes another long set of Denver's greatest hits for your workday. I've got some Finger 11 on the way. Heart, Rihanna, and another Cool Cash Blast. Cue to call. So you can win that $500 here in a few hours with Jim Barry. 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

since I'm the Lani reminding you to give your budget a boost of $500 of cool cash blast this afternoon here with Jim Barry. You can pick your name, another chance to hear that cue to call to qualify to win that coming up.

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1: Good afternoon, Alani.
0: Good afternoon to you. Who's on the line with me?
1: This is Al out in Port Lupton.
0: All right, Al, you're down the running. Can you believe it? To win the $500 cool cash blast this afternoon with Jim Barry. Just like in a few hours.
1: I love it.
0: What would you do with it if you win it?
1: I would buy some model trains because I love trains.
0: Oh, my son used to be into all of that. That's awesome. You could buy a lot of cool stuff for that. Hey, good luck to you, buddy.
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of Denver's greatest hits. That's it for me, Leilani. I'm moving on over. Jim Barry's in next. He's got that 6 o'clock triple play on the way. Your next 80-minute music marathon. He'll kick off at 4:10. And more chances for you to qualify for the Cool Cash Blast he's giving away in just a few hours. So I'll do that 3 o'clock, 4 o'clock hour, and then hopefully pick your name. Joan Jett and the Blackhearts on Cool 105.

Welcome to Taco Tuesday. It's actually National Taco Day, so get out there and get some. Lots of good deals. Tell you about that a little bit later on. Also on the way, as you know, getting you qualified for that $500 in cash with a cool cash blast. Keep listening for that cue to call this hour and next hour, and then maybe I'll call you back for $500.

0: Cool 105 traffic, not too much happening for your afternoon drive. This report is sponsored by Dan Kaplis Law, a serious firm for serious cases. There is still some slowing on southbound I-25 approaching 120th because of an earlier stall, and a stall on eastbound I-70 at Peoria also just cleared out. Dan Kaplis and John Kellner won a record $65 million jury verdict after a reckless truck crash killed a young mother. This verdict makes our roads safer. 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I'm Dave O'Brien with traffic on Cool 105.
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6: 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And Gabe Evans voted for Trump's tariffs. 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
7: 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I'm Manny Rutinel, candidate for Congress, and I approve this message.
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4: with another big old block of Denver's greatest hits that includes Foreigner and I Want to Know What Love Is, I Love You Always Forever by Donna Lewis, Bon Jovi and Gnarls Barkley 2. Right now it's Carrie Underwood. Here's Before He Cheats.

0: 105, Denver's Greatest Hits with Tainted Love. Where did our love go? That is Soft Cell. I am Jim Berry. And, well, this is kind of scary. Evacuation warnings have been issued for a small wildfire that's burning in Boulder County. It's right between Allen's Park and Estes Park off of Highway 7. I know that highway very well. So lots of wooded areas there. So if you're in that area or if you're thinking about heading to that area, be aware of that. Meanwhile, coming up before the end of the hour, your next chance to get qualified for that $500 in cool cash with a cool cash blast. Maybe you could be just like Kenneth Banks was of Westminster. Five kids. He says, I'm sure they'll spend that money pretty darn fast. Hey, no matter how you spend your money, $500 is nothing to sneeze at. And you could be next.
1: Cool 105 traffic. It's slow going on southbound I-25 in Thornton. This report is sponsored by Mothers Against Drunk Driving. A crash on southbound I-25 after 84th Avenue is blocking the right and left mainline lanes. The left express lane and center mainline lane are getting by. For victims of drunk and drug driving, your grief is unique, but you are not alone. 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I'm Dave O'Brien with traffic on Cool 105.
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0: Cool 105, Denver's greatest hits, getting yet another qualifier for that $500 in cool cash. And that qualifier would be you. You're in to win.
1: You're kidding me. I've been trying so hard to get through.
0: Well, you got through.
1: Fantastic. Now if I can win the thing, I'll be great.
0: All right. Well, who is this? Where are you listening at?
1: This is Rob. I'm from Aurora.
0: All right, Rob and Aurora, well, we've got a chance for you to win $500 cash today. You got another $500 to a local listener. What would you do with it?
1: Well, I just got done seeing my daughter in Florida, and I got to pay off some bills now.
0: All right, well, that would help, wouldn't it?
1: Oh, you betcha.
0: All right, Rob, we'll let everybody know who's giving you a chance at that $500 in cool cash.
1: That would be Cool 105.

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0: Yeah, come and dance with me. That's Crazy Town with Butterfly. I am Jim Barry letting you know. Coming up next, we've got lots and lots of chances for you to dance because it's the 80-Minute Music Marathon. 80 minutes of Denver's greatest hits nonstop, back-to-back, and commercial-free. 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
1: Cool 105 traffic. Southbound I-25 is slow between 120th and 84th. This report is sponsored by Dan Kaplis Law, a serious firm for serious cases. A crash on southbound I-25 after 84th is blocking the right lane. Delays are running around 20 minutes. Dan Kaplis, John Kellner, and their team won a record $65 million wrongful death verdict after a truck crashed on I-25. This verdict makes Colorado roads safer. 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I'm Dave O'Brien with traffic on Cool 105.
0: Here's your Cool 105 forecast from Denver 7.
2: Another hot day in Denver. Highs sitting in the mid-80s with 90s in northern Colorado. Tonight, look for partly to mostly cloudy skies. Another mild evening with lows dropping into the upper 50s. Temperatures will be slightly cooler on Wednesday. We'll still have mostly sunny skies out there as we sit in the low 80s. We'll do it all over again on Thursday and Friday. And finally, a switch up to the weather pattern comes our way Sunday and into early next week. I'm Denver 7 meteorologist Danielle Grant.
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And your next chance to get qualified, your last chance of the day, yet to come this hour. 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

Keeping Colorado moving. One great song after another. After another. After another. After another. After another. After another. After another. After another. After another. After another. After another. 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

Cool 105 traffic. There are delays on eastbound and westbound I-270 because of crashes. This report is sponsored by Mothers Against Drunk Driving. A crash on eastbound I-270 approaching Vasquez is on the left shoulder, and a crash on westbound I-270 at Vasquez just cleared from the left shoulder. For victims of drunk and drug driving, your grief is unique, but you are not alone. 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

0: Cool 105, Denver's greatest hits, rolling the 80-minute music marathon and finding another qualifier for that $500 in cool cash. And that would be you. Congratulations.
1: Awesome. Thank you, man.
0: You betcha, man. Who is this? Where are you listening at?
1: I'm in Commerce City. This is Richard.
0: All right, Richard. Well, you're up for that $500 in cash, which we're going to draw for here very shortly. I could be calling you right back.
1: I hope so, man. I can use it.
0: And couldn't we all? Man, what would you use it on?
1: Probably take my wife out to a good dinner.
0: Oh, gotta love that.
1: Probably the rest in gas.
0: Yeah, and that'd be the rest of it, pretty much. All right, well, congratulations to you, Richard. You are now qualified for the big $500. And what station made it happen?
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0: Cool 105 traffic. A crash on northbound I-225 is causing backups. 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The crash is on northbound I-225 between Yosemite and Parker Road. That is causing backups that start around I-25. Your local expert for basement waterproofing, concrete lifting, foundation, and crawl space repair. 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I'm Dave O'Brien with traffic on Cool 105.
1: Here's your Cool 105 forecast from Denver 7.
2: Another sizzling hot October day. Highs sitting in the mid to upper 80s around the Denver metro. Tonight we'll have partly to mostly cloudy skies. Comfortable. Overnight lows only dropping into the upper 50s. And then we'll see numbers in the lower 80s on Wednesday and Thursday. Lots of sunshine still out there, and we will remain dry through Saturday. So far it looks like slightly cooler weather and potentially some wetter weather coming our way early next week. I'm Denver 7 meteorologist

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0: 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Are we ready? I'm thinking yes. Time to find out who our local listener is that's winning $500 with a cool cash blast.
1: Hello?
0: Hello, Sarah Daddio. God, I love that name.
1: Awesome, I do too.
0: You love it a little bit more today. This is Jim Berry of Go 105 letting you know you're our winner.
1: Thank you so much. I am so excited. Woo-hoo!
0: Yeah, anybody's excited when you get handed $500, right?
1: Oh, yeah, I am.
0: Well, Sarah, what are you going to do with your money now that you got it?
1: Take my husband to dinner, get some outfit for a Journey concert in November.
0: Wow, look at you being very specific and very fun.
1: Yes, thank you so much. You just made my whole month.
0: Oh, that is awesome. We love doing that, and we appreciate that you're listening. Sarah Daddio of Brighton, let everybody know who just handed you $500 in cool cash.
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0: And I tell you what a blessing. Oh, Jim Barry, you made my birthday.
1: Oh, I didn't even know it was your birthday. That's awesome.
2: Yeah, I tried to win last week because it was my birthday. I was going to go to Blackhawks. So.
3: Oh, my gosh, hooray. I'm so happy. That has made my whole month. It's my birthday tomorrow. You guys are the best.
1: Oh, happy early birthday.
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0: 105, Denver's greatest hits with Don't You Forget About Me. That's Simple Minds. I am Jim Berry, and a big congratulations again to Sarah Daddio of Brighton. She was our latest Cool Cash Blast winner of $500. Another local $500 cash winner. Now, your chance to get qualified to win the next 500 happens each and every hour tomorrow, starting in the 6 o'clock hour with Melissa Moore in the morning. 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
1: Cool 105 traffic, a stalled vehicle just cleared out on northbound I-25 in the Denver Tech Center, but slowing remains. This report is sponsored by Dan Kaplis Law, a serious firm for serious cases. The stall was on northbound I-25 at Orchard, just cleared from the right lane. There's still some slowing. Dan Kaplis, John Kellner, and their team won a record $65 million wrongful death verdict after a truck crashed on I-25. This verdict makes Colorado roads safer. 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I'm Dave O'Brien with traffic on Cool 105.
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